0: get it lit. Boy. Love you vibe. Yeah. We the best. Boy. Give me the light. Yeah. And we turn it up every time.
1: Every time.
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1: 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They don't know it from the start. 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
1: 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Cuestiones.
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4: Yo, what do you want, man?
3: My girl just caught me.
4: You made her catch you?
3: I don't know how I let this happen.
4: With who?
3: 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I don't know what to do.
4: It wasn't you.
3: Oh.